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Lakes Region to Alton, tree and wires down, area 414 New Durham Road. 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
1: New Durham, car one. 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
0: New Durham, car one on scene. 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
1: 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You'll need a saw. 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
1: 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Road's been cleared, responding Valley Road and Stockbridge Corner Road.
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0: Hi, Sri Jenna Franklin, unknown medical problem, Delta level, 7 Baldwin Street, Mountain Ridge Healthcare. Lake Sri Jenna to Franklin, unknown medical problem, Delta level, 7 Baldwin Street, Mountain Ridge Healthcare. 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
1: 7 ambulance 2 responding.
0: 7 ambulance 2 responding in the parking lot, a Silva Nissan Altima, 35-year-old female. Not conscious, is breathing, slumped over the steering wheel. It's an employee. She went out for a break and was found that way. Channel 3.

0: 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Update from 911, patient is now awake but still in the car.
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1: Police Region 14 at 14 West 4th Street 2 responding.
0: Tree down across the power lines, partially blocking the roadway. No.

0: Lakes Region to Guilford, injuries from a fall Bravo level 23, Liscum Circle. Lakes Region to Guilford, injuries from a fall Bravo level 23, Liscum Circle. Lakeshore Road to Lakeshore Road, operate channel 3, 2257.
1: Lakes Region from 14,
2: 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Answer 14, 42.
1: Co-op pole 124 over 51 and Meredith Center Road will be closed.
2: Street 1, co-op 124 over 51, road's closed.

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1: 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She is on blood thinners, still in the bathtub. Channel 3.

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1: 14-4-1 responding. 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Gentlemen.

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Lake Region to Plymouth, unconscious person, Delta level 23, Russell Street. Gould Terrace to Webster Terrace, operate channel 3, 37 minutes.

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1: 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On the back porch, approximately 21-year-old male, not conscious, is breathing, not responsive. ETOH on board. 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
1: 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I'll make notification.
0: You show 14421 in service. We're going to be leaving cones, one lane partially blocked.
1: Fourteen four, she went in service, one lane partially blocked, we'll be leaving cones.

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Lakes Region to Gilmanton, injuries from a fall, Bravo level 84, Wood Drive. Hemlock Drive to Short Avenue, operate channel 3, 48 minutes.

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1: 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Will be for an 81-year-old female who's fallen with a head injury. 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

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Unsure what the blood sugar is. 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

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Tree and wires down. Area 110 Beach Hill Road. Lakes Region 2, New Hampton. Tree and wires down. Area of 110 Beach Hill Road. 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

0: Patriot and 17 C4 is responding. You can hold the retone.
1: Seventeen C4 responding, holding retones. Caller stated that across the street in the tree line, tree fell, took down some wires. It sparked briefly, but it's not now. It's not in the roadway. Power's out in the area. Channel 5.

Richard in Walmoral. Smoke coming from a transformer. Emerson Path at Governor Wentworth Highway. Ike Trujan of Walmoral. Transformer smoking. Emerson Path at Governor Wentworth Highway. Channel 5, 537.

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Northbrook Road to Brookfield Drive, operate channel 3, 538.

0: Lectures in the Marlborough additional call. 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Difficulty breathing echo level. 129 Severance Road. 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Difficulty breathing echo level. 129 Severance Road. Bradbury Road, Governor Wyworth Highway, Channel 3, 541.
1: Ambulance 3 responding.
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1: Answering 15, Forestry 1.
0: New Hampshire Electric Co-op, 120, correction, 169 over 23. Wire down in the roadway. Government highway shut down. 45 ambulance 4 and ourselves will be able to pass on the right-hand side of the road to get to the medical call. We'll be working to clear a path. Trees down everywhere. But you can show us responding and clear from the tree down.

0: 64-1, trees down multiple locations. We'll be clearing a path to Severance Road. 45 ambulance 4 will be able to get through. You'll be responding. Confirming co-op 169 over 23 or 159?
1: 169.
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0: From Forestry 1, I'm able to go in service. I'm in service and responding back to the area. The tree and wire is down Governor Wentworth Highway at Emerson Path.
1: 15 Rescue 3 in service, responding to tree and wires down in the area of Governor Wentworth Highway

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1: Lakes Region answering 15, Forestry 3.
0: Correction, Rescue 3. I'll be remaining on scene until they get the road reopened in this area, and then we will be responding to the 500 block for a report of another tree down across the road on Governor Wentworth Highway.
1: 15 Rescue 3 remaining on scene until road is reopened, then responding in the area of 500 Governor Wentworth Highway for tree down.

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0: 45 ambulance 4 transporting to Huggins Hospital. 15 Forestry 1 is in service. 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
1: Mike Trijan entering 15, Rescue 3.
0: The area of Governor Wentworth Highway at Emerson Path has been reopened, co-op's clear, and I'm now at a tree down at 426 Governor Wentworth Highway. I believe that's the tree that we were told about a little earlier, and I'll be standing by for Forestry 1. You can let State DOT know that they're going to want to come out here and clean this up.

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2: 15 Rescue 3, how big is the tree and how much of the road is closed?

0: It's medium size, 20-inch tree, three-quarters of the road is blocked. We're working on trying to get it open.
1: Rescue 3, medium-sized tree, 20 inches, three-quarters of the road is blocked.

Lake Station of Bristol, tree on the wire in the area of 151 Galahad Lane. Lake Station of Bristol, tree on the wire in the area of 151 Galahad Lane. K Lane, Lancelot Lane, Channel 5, 636.

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0: Eversource 165A Adam over 4 on the house drop for 21K lane. Galahad lane is closed.

Lake Shujita Moultonboro wires down. Ospey Park Road at Old Mountain Road. Lake Shujita Moultonboro wires down. Ospey Park Road, Old Mountain Road. Channel 5, 701.

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1: 15431 responding. Call came from Carroll County. Caller to them stated there was a wire down on Ospie Park Road by the gatehouse. Channel 5.

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1: Lake Fusion answering, 15 Forest Street 1.
0: At the intersection of 171 and Osby Park Road, cutting up a tree to get through, but roughly in the area.

0: Lakes Region 15 Forestry 1.
1: Answering 15 Forestry 1.
0: Yeah, we're on scene, top of Ospey Park Road. We've got multiple wires down, a road shut down, and they've got broken power utility poles up here.
1: 15 Forestry 1, on scene at the top of Ospey Park Road. The road is shut down. You have multiple power lines down and broken poles. Is that New Hampshire Co-op up there?
0: Yeah, we'll get a pole number for you in a minute. We're just going to be shutting the road down with cones.
1: Message received.

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1: Answering 15 Forestry 1.
0: Yeah, we can't get close enough to get a pole number. The whole road's going to be shut down. We've got multiple trees still coming down due to the wind. We're going to be shutting the road down at the bottom of the hill.
1: 15 Forestry 1, the entire road is shut down at the bottom of the hill. You still have multiple trees coming down. I did notify New Hampshire Co-op.

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Telephone pole on fire, 400 Bean Road. Lake Changing to Moultonboro, telephone pole on fire, 400 Bean Road. Wakanda Road, Portage Pass, Channel 5, 721.

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0: Just noted. There's nothing that the fire department's going to be able to do with that. It's actively arcing, burning intermittently.
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0: Lake Region of Mountain Borough, tree on the wires in the area of Harvard Camp Road and Old Harvard Road. Lake Region of Mountain Borough, tree on the wires in the area of Harvard Camp Road and Old Harvard Road. Channel 5, 748.
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1: 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We'll be cleaning up. 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Start a slip.
0: 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Tree on the wire in the area of Route 25 and Myers Road. 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
0: 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Going to be in the area of Route 25 and Myers Road again, I believe, for a tree on wires.
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1: 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Tree on the wires, Whittier Highway, Myers Road. 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

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Lake Shishinda Franklin, sick person, Charlie level, 340 Prospect Street. Jason Street, Kelly Road, Channel 3, 758, 19 engine 2 in service.

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1: 15 Rescue 3, on scene, tree in the guide wire, New Hampshire Co-op 144 over 17.1. It is affecting Whittier Highway. We will notify. 7 Ambulance 2 responding. 74-year-old female confused, unable to get out of bed and sick. Channel 3.

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1: Lake Sturgeon, entering 15, C1.
0: Unseen. Harvard Kiev Road. There's a tree on the wires. The road is passable to emergency traffic. Cones deployed. New Hampshire Co-op 14207 over 11.
1: Fifteen C1 on scene, tree on the wires on Harvard Camp Road. Cones set out, New Hampshire Co-op 14207 over 11. Road is passable for emergency vehicles.
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1: 4-engine 2 responding. Caller stated that a tree has come down across the road and it broke the pole and there are wires down. Channel 5.

Lake Station Wilmboro with Meredith EMS, chest pain delta level 118 Whittier Highway, Santa Harbor Bagels. Lake Station in Wilmboro with Meredith EMS, chest pain delta level 118 Whittier Highway, Santa Harbor Bagels. Glidden Road, Channel 3, 816.

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1: 15 rescue 3, 45 ambulance 4 responding, unit 8. 62-year-old male, alcohol withdrawals, chest pain, clammy, and vomiting. Channel 3.

Lake Shishinda, Santa Harbor, meet the police, tree down, Santa Harbor Neck Road at Dane Road. Lake Shishinda, Santa Harbor, meet the police, tree down, Santa Harbor Neck Road at Dane Road. Channel 5, 823.

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1: 5C2 responding, holding Santa Harbor retones. From the police, it's on Santa Harbor Neck Road, tree down in the roadway. Channel 5.

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1: I've seen 168 Red Hill Road. Road is completely blocked and impassable. Tree and wires down. New Hampshire Co-op 14406 over 23. I'll be putting out cones on the north end of it.

0: 15C1 on scene, 168 Red Hill Road, New Hampshire Co-op 14406 over 23. Road is blocked. Tree and wires down.
1: Lakes Region 15, Rescue 3.
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0: 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Tree on the wires in the area of 168 Red Hill Road. Bishop Shore Road, Brick Kiln Road, Channel 5, 829.
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1: In service from Red Hill Road, responding to Heatherwood Drive.
0: 15C1 in service, responding to Heatherwood Drive, confirming the Red Hill Road call can be closed out.
1: Affirmative. Red Hill Road in that area is going to be impassable.
0: 15C1, Red Hill Road in that area is impassable. Responding Heatherwood Drive, Channel 5.

0: Lakes Region of Holderness, tree down in the area of 256 New Hampshire Route 113. Lakes Region of Holderness, tree down in the area of 256 New Hampshire Route 113. Dead end, channel 5, 833.
1: Lakes Region Tulaconia, just being Delta level, 25 Union Avenue, Sunrise Towers. Lakes Region Tulaconia, just being Delta level, 25 Union Avenue, Sunrise Towers. Baldwin Street, South Main Street, Channel 3, 833.
2: 5 engine 3 on scene, cheer across the road, road is closed.
0: 5 engine 3 on scene, tree across the road, road's closed.
3: 13 ambulance 2 responding.
1: Lakes Region to New Hampton, tree and wires down, up Roxbow Road at Dana Hill Road. Lakes Region to New Hampton, tree and wires down, up Roxbow Road, Dana Hill Road. Channel 5, 834. 13 ambulance, 2 responding. 78-year-old female was in the hospital last week. She now has pain in the back of her lungs and did have aortic surgery a year ago. 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
1: Yeah, affirmative, go ahead.
0: Contact communications via phone.

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1: 12C1 responding from Burley Farm, Channel 5.
0: Yeah, 12C1, I'm just going by Burley Farm, headed out that way.
2: Lakes Region, 45 Ambulance 4.
1: Lakes Region answering 45 Ambulance 4.
2: 45 Ambulance 4 is transporting 1 to Laconia Hospital.
1: 45 Ambulance 4 en route to Laconia Hospital.

0: autopsy too. Be advised, I have found nothing yet.
1: 12C2, nothing found so far.

0: you want me to?
1: Mike Surgeon answering 12C2.
0: Yeah, I've been all length of 113 from Rattlesnake to Route 3 and nothing found.
1: 12C2. Been the whole length of 113 from Rattlesnake, nothing found.
2: Wait, Jersey 5-3.
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2: Tree has been removed. Road reopened. 503 responding to the area of 307 College Road for a tree down. No tone.
3: Five engine three. Tree removed. Road reopened. Responding for an additional tree down. 307 College Road. No tone. Channel 5.

0: Lexington to Binghamton, retone, train wires down, Upper Oxbow Road, Dana Hill Road. Lexington to Binghamton, retone, train wires down, Upper Oxbow Road, Dana Hill Road. Channel 5, 841.
1: 17C1, car 1, responding.
0: 17C1, 17 car 1, responding. Caller states that a tree and wires have come down, blocking the roadway. Channel 5.
2: Lake Surgeon entering 8 ambulance 1.
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0: On scene, 13 Heatherwood Drive. A tree on the wires. The road would be passable to emergency traffic. It's going to be New Hampshire Co-op 14-2012 over 1.

0: 15C1 on scene, 13 Heatherwood Drive. Road is passable to emergency traffic. New Hampshire Co-op 142012 over 1.
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1: 21 ambulance, 3 responding, apartment B, Bravo. Caller stated she got down on the ground to look for medication and is now unable to get up. That she is blind. The door is locked. Key information's in the notes, Chomfrey.

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0: Co-op 15A over 1. Primary is down across the road. Road is closed. This is on Dana Hill.

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2: 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Wig Hill Road, Sunny Oaks Terrace. 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Wig Hill Road, Sunny Oaks Terrace. 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
0: On scene, we got wires down in a couple spots, and there's a large tree down across the road.
1: 34C1 on scene, wires down in multiple spots, large tree across the road.

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3: 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It's a tree hanging on the wires above the road. It's on Wig Hill Road between Sunny Oaks Terrace and Pinewood Drive. 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

0: choosing to hold in us. Meet the police. Tree down. 1152 Route 113, the Rattlesnake Trailhead. Lake choosing to hold in us. Meet the police. What? Correction, tree down. 1152 Route 113, Rattlesnake Trailhead. 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
0: 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From the police, they're on scene and they state that traffic is backed up. 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
0: 7 Ambulance 2 responding. Outside, 65-year-old male stating he was having a seizure and he was doing things he wasn't supposed to be. When asked what, he was belligerent and hung up. 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
0: Dick Brown Road at Pool Hill has been barricaded and closed by the highway. 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
0: Could you please notify DOT? They're going to have to come with a piece of machinery to get the rest of the tree out of the road. It's right on the white line. We placed some cones. You can show myself in service, and the forestry is responding to a report of a tree down on Seven Pines Road. And they'll give you a better location when they get there.
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0: 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Somebody had already cut the tree up. We'll be in service.
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0: Lake Region of Plymouth, person fall on Bravo level 45, Prince Haven Road. Lake Region of Plymouth, person fall on Bravo level 45, Prince Haven Road. Langdon Street, channel 3, 1018.
1: Lake Region 18, ambulance 1 responding.
0: 18 ambulance 1 responding, apartment 8, 61-year-old female. History of signal episodes, passed out 9 times last night, fell this morning, unknown if she hit her head. Third-party caller, she doesn't know an ambulance is coming. Channel 3.

Lake Station Dalton, tree down in the area of Suncook Valley Road and Prospect Mountain Road. Lake Station Dalton, tree down in the area of Suncook Valley Road and Prospect Mountain Road. Channel 5, 1049.

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1: One Forest, you're on, responding. Caller stated southbound, tree laying in the road, channel 5.

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0: Forestry 1 responding tree down. Area 646 Hunkins Pond Road. 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

0: 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Lake Region to Alton, Low Hanging Tree, Powder Mill Road at the Alton New Durham town line. Mary Meeting Road, Eugene Drive, Channel 5, 1121.
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1: Car seated near the town line, a large branch hanging down, blocking the road. 10-5.

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Lake Shishina Barnstead, diabetic problem, Charlie level 40 Bay Drive. 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
1: 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It's been removed. We're in service.
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1: 8 engine 2 responding. The caller states that somebody went through their emergency exit and now the door alarm is going off. Channel 5.

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1: Answering on Forest Drone.
0: New Hampshire Co-op 31402 over 8. It appears that the branch has fallen, but the neutral also fell and is now in contact with the communication wire. We'll be in service.
1: One Forest, you on New Hampshire Co-op 31402 over 8. 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

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Lake Station in New Hampton, Caesars, Charlie Level, 752 New Hampshire at 104, Route 104 Diner. Pemmy Point, Pemmy Shores, Condo Road, Channel 3, 1153.

0: Lakes Region of Bristol, abdominal pain off level 41 Beach Street. Lakes Region of Bristol, abdominal pain off level 41 Beach Street, 2nd Street, 3rd Street, General 3, 1154.
1: 4 ambulance 3 is responding.
0: 4 ambulance 3 responding, apartment 2. 37-year-old female, bad stomach pain and vomiting, yellow stomach acid, Channel 3.
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4: 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A 70-year-old male had a seizure, is no longer seizing with a stroke history. 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

Flight Station to Gilmanton, train wires down in the area of New Hampshire at 129 Upper City Road. Flight Station to Gilmanton, train wires down in the area of New Hampshire at 129 Upper City Road. Channel 5, 157.

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1: 9-4 Street 2 responding. 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

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Lake Station of Mountboro. Tree on the wire is in the area of 260 Red Hill Road. Brick Kiln Road, Sibley Road, Channel 5, 1201, 17C4 on scene.

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0: 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He is unresponsive at this time, but breathing. Continue 17 ambulance 1.
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0: 9-4, issue 2 on scene, tree on the primary, actively burning. 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
1: Pull number is going to be 8A over 15, and that's New Hampshire Co-op.
0: 9-4, issue 2, New Hampshire Co-op, 8A Alpha over 15.
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0: 4 ambulance 3 and route to SMH.

0: Lake Region of Campton Thornton, breathing problems, Delta level 720, New Hampshire at 175. Lake Region of Campton Thornton, breathing problems, Delta level 720, New Hampshire at 175. Champagne Circle, Silver Dawn Road, Channel 3, 1218.
1: 17 ambulance ones on the scene.
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2: In the service. Trees have been removed from Red Hill Road. Red Hill Road main closed for the co-op while I make repairs.
1: 15 C2 in service, trees removed. Red Hill Road closed while co-op makes repairs.

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Lake Region Alton, hemorrhage, 189 Stockbridge Corner Road, Limwood Drive, Dudley Road, Channel 3, 1231.

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0: 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Excuse me, in Tillaconia, paramedic intercept with New Hampton, 17 ambulance 1 in Tillaconia Hospital. 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
1: 4 ambulance 3 at SMH.
2: 4 ambulance 3 at SMH.
3: Lakes Region, advise Laconia that the patient is actively seizing.
4: 1 ambulance 1.
2: 17 ambulance 1, patient's actively seizing. 1 ambulance 1 responding. Elderly male, cut on his leg and severely bleeding. Someone will be in the driveway to flag you down to his location, Channel 3.

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1: 13 Ambulance 2 responding.
2: Lakeshore, you're answering 35 Ambulance 1.
0: Evaluating 1. Retone for a driver for Ambulance 1 to the scene.
2: 35 Ambulance 1, evaluating 1. Retone for a driver for 35 Ambulance 1 to the scene.

Mike Streetham at Camps and Thorin. Driver needed to the scene. Breathing problems, Delta level, 720 New Hampshire at 175. Mike Streetham at Camps and Thorin. Driver is needed to the scene. Breathing problems, Delta level, 720 New Hampshire at 175. Champagne Circle, Silver Dawn Road, Channel 3, 1235.

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1: 17 ambulance 1 at the intercept.
0: 17 ambulance 1 at the intercept location.

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1: Good.
0: Now on update, Charlie level, 71-year-old male, varicose vein that's bleeding, and he is on blood thinners.

Lakes Region of Plymouth, person fallen, 39 Cheever Road in Dorchester. Lakes Region of Plymouth, person fallen, 39 Cheever Road in Dorchester. New Hampshire, 118 North Rochester Road, Channel 3, 1339.

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0: We'll be responding to that call at Cheever Road, Dorchester.
1: Ambulance 1 responding. Female patient left fell denying entry. She does not want an ambulance. Channel 3.
0: Received.

Lakes region of Kempton Thorne, tree and wires down in the area of Snow Trail and Winterbrook Road. Lakes region of Kempton Thorne, tree and wires down in the area of Snow Trail and Winterbrook Road. Channel 3, 1355.

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1: Mike Sergeant answering 35 Utility 1.
0: Snow trail has been blocked off on both sides with cones. Canton Police has already made notification to the power company. They'll be responding at their appropriate time. Canton Thorne Companies are in service.
1: Utility 1 in service, snow trail blocked off on both sides with cones. 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

Lake Susanna, New Hampton, chest pain, Charlie Level, 26 Anna Rail Drive, New Hampton Fire Department. Lake Susanna, New Hampton, chest pain, Charlie Level, 26 Anna Rail Drive, New Hampton Fire Department. New Hampshire 104, New Hampshire 104, Channel 3, 1425.

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Lake Region of New Hampton, Retone, chest pain, Charlie level, 26 Intervale Drive, New Hampton Fire Department. New Hampshire 104, New Hampshire 104, Channel 3, 1432.

0: 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Chest pain, Charlie Level, 26 Intervale Drive, New Hampton Fire Department. Lakes Region of New Hampton, additional Raytown with Bristol. Chest pain, Charlie Level, 26 Intervale Drive, New Hampton Fire Department. New Hampshire 104, New Hampshire 104. Channel 3, 1436.
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0: 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Lakes Region and Gumminton Chest Pain Charlie Level 9 Point Breeze Drive. 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

Lexington 2, Moultonboro. Train wire is down. 201 Bodge Hill Road. Lexington to Moultonboro. Train wire is down. 201 Bodge Hill Road. Abbott Road, Randall Road, 105, 1457.

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1: Six Utility 1 responding, tree down, Oxbow Road, Valley Dam Road.

0: Lake Shijin Barnstead, 6 Utility 1 responding, tree down. Oxbow Road, Valley Dam Road. Lake Shijin to Barnstead, 6 Utility 1 responding, tree down. Oxbow Road, Valley Dam Road, Channel 5, 1507.
1: Lake Shijin, 15 Forestry 1.
0: Answering 15 Forestry 1.
1: We set cones out. On this side, we'll be going to the other end to cone that off. Road's blocked.
0: 15 Forestry 1, road is blocked. Cones are being placed.
1: And PD has already forwarded them poll number, but can you just forward the address, call out, make sure they get it?
0: Message received.

0: 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Lakes Region 2 Tilton Northfield motor vehicle accident Bravo level in the area of Laconia Road and Tilton Road. Channel 3, 1511.
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Lexington to Bristol with New Hampton, 17 amounts to chest pain, Delta level, 3942 River Road. Lexington to Bristol with New Hampton, 17 amounts to chest pain, Delta level, 3942 River Road. Barron Road, Able Road, Channel 3, 1553.

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1: 7MLS-1 responding. 33-year-old female vomiting and stomach pain in the front office.

Lake Shujinton, Hampton, Retone for 17 ambulance 2. Chest pain, Delta level. 3942 River Road in Bristol. Lake Shujinton, Hampton, Retone for 17 ambulance 2. Chest pain, Delta level. 3942 River Road in Bristol. Barron Road, Able Road, Channel 3, 1559.

Like she's in a Barnstead. Diabetic problem, Charlie's level. 40 Bay Drive. Like she's into Barnstead. Diabetic problem, Charlie level. 40 Bay Drive. Marnie Road, Dustin Drive, channel 3, 1601.

0: Lake Georgina Center Harbor, wires down, 103 College Road. 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

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Barron Road, Able Road, Channel 3, 1603.

0: Lakeshore, 6 ambulance 1 is responding.
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Lakes Region of Moultonboro, tree on the wires in the area of 77 Cove Point Road. Lakes Region of Moultonboro, tree on the wires in the area of 77 Cove Point Road. Dead end Sibley Road, channel 5, 1606.

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1: 6 Ambulance 1 on scene. 15 Forestry 1 responding. Caller stated tree on the wires, burning utility poles, crack, channel 5.

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0: 7 Ambulance 2, responding. 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
2: On scene in Meredith of a motor vehicle collision, U.S. Correction, New Hampshire Route 25 at Sorensen Road. Just need police. There's no injury. There's no fluids leaking. Route 25 is down to one lane.

Five engine three on scene. New Hampshire at 25 and Swaronson Road. Motor vehicle accident. No injury, no fluids leaking. Route 25 is shut down to one lane.

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0: 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Daniel Webster Highway, Annalee Place, Channel 3, 1655.
1: Lake Shijin 45, Ambulance 6 responding.
0: 45 ambulance 6 responding. 87-year-old female, post-hip replacement, fell on the 24th. Her knee is internally rotated and her ankle dropped. In the retreat, Cascade, room 212, channel 3.

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Lake Shujina Barnstead, person fallen alpha level 78 Province Road. Lake Shujina Barnstead, person fallen alpha level 78 Province Road. Garland Road, Demet Road, Channel 3, 1725.

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Lakes Region of Beaumont breathing problems, Delta Level 38 Scenic Drive. Dead end Spruce Drive, Channel 3, 1748.

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1: 2C1 responding. 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
1: 21 ambulance, 3 is responding.
0: 21 ambulance, 3 responding. Trailer 10, 36-year-old female, sudden onset of a rapid heart rate, dizziness. She has a headache and is feeling faint. Channel 3.

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0: Lakes Region of Moulton Borough, Meredith EMS, Chest Pain Charlie Lovell, 118 Whittier Highway. Lakes Region to Moulton Borough, Meredith EMS, Chest Pain Charlie Lovell, 118 Whittier Highway, Santa Harbor Bay Gulls, Glidden Road, Upright Channel 3, 1840.
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0: Be on the scene, 256 Dudley. Do have a small tree across the road suspended in the wires. New Hampshire Co-op pole 307 over 127.
1: 1421, small tree across the road, hanging on the wires, co-op 307 over 127. We'll notify.
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1: 25 Ambulance, 2 is responding. The patient said male, he was chewing gum, and now it's sticking to the back of his throat. He's not joking, he just wanted some advice. Channel 5.

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0: 25 Avalanche 2, update from 901. A reconfigured to a choking alpha level. 38-year-old male. He originally was affected, his breathing, but he's now breathing normally.

Lake Street into Barnstead, breathing difficulty, Delta level, 434 North Barnstead Road. Lake Street into Barnstead, breathing difficulty, Delta level, 434 North Barnstead Road. Beecham Road, Monroe Drive, upright channel 3, 1904.

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1: 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We'll have the tanker on the road in a few minutes.
0: 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And we are taking a 911 call from the address of smoke from cooking.
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0: 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I'm diverting to Lower Bay Road.
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0: Lake Region of Belmont. Symptoms of a CVA Charlie level. 13, Turkey Drive. Lake Region of Belmont. Symptoms of a CVA Charlie level. 13, Turkey Drive. Wolf Drive, Lakewood Drive, Channel 3. 1926.
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1: 3, ambulance 1 responding. 87-year-old female. Sudden loss of balance and mobility. Very high blood pressure, 171 over 109. No CVA history.

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0: We did find readings in the building, determined the source to be a gas stove. The occupants have stopped using the gas stove until it can be serviced. 13-1 in service.
1: 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That's from the gas stove. 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
2: Three ambulance, one on scene.
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0: Malaysian Campton Thornton, meet the police on a medical problem, 105 Trapper Road. Malaysian Campton Thornton, meet the police on a medical problem, 105 Trapper Road. 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
1: 35 AMLs, 1 responding.
0: 35 AMLs, 1 responding. 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They can see the patient down on the floor. Channel 3.

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1: Received. 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

Mike Shinola, Laconia. 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
1: 13 ambulance 2 responding. By the main entrance, a male patient, he was hit in the head with a beer bottle that did not break. He did have a helmet on, and he also didn't want an ambulance. 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
1: 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It's an autistic patient having an episode, now signal 21, and they are scared of the police. 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
0: 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He has not made any attempts. He has no weapons, but he is violent.
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